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0: on DAB. 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
2: The RAF has temporarily paused its high-speed Hawk fighter jet training after two pilots ejected from their aircraft moments before it crashed and narrowly missed homes on Anglesey. Britain should commit to rejoining the European Union within a decade. That's according to the think tank chaired by Sir Tony Blair. Holly Hughes reports.
3: Sir Tony, who left office in 2007, has said Andy Burnham's government should be clear it wants to enter into a structured formal relationship where everything is on the table. He claimed the EU inviting Canada to become its first associate member showed a newfound flexibility in relations between the EU and non-member states. However, the former Labour leader said it would be wrong to return to a straight membership of the single market and customs union.
2: New data for England shows only half of people being treated by their GP for high blood pressure have it under control. And a drive to recruit thousands more magistrates to cut court delays has been launched by the government. The Ministry of Justice are aiming to have 21,000 magistrates by 2029. That's the latest from Radio News Hub. I'm Jules Eastbridge.
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2: Think tank chair by Tony Blair claims Britain should rejoin the EU within the next 10 years. Holly Hughes has more.
3: It comes as the former Labour Prime Minister said the country needed a new approach to post-Brexit relations. Sir Tony said the EU inviting Canada to become its first associate member showed a newfound flexibility in relations between the EU and non-member states. He's also recommending Andy Burnham's government should be clear it wants to enter into a structured, formal relationship where everything is on the table. But in a slight to the leadership of Sir Keir Starmer, he also cautioned towards an inching towards Europe as a result of public opinion.
2: The RAF has temporarily paused Hawk jet training after two pilots ejected moments before the aircraft crashed near to homes on Anglesey. Teenagers in England will be able to study new vocational GCSEs and access more work experience opportunities under government reforms to put technical and academic education on an equal footing. And the government has launched a drive to recruit thousands more magistrates in a bid to cut court delays. That's the latest from Radio News Hub. I'm Jules Eastbridge.
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1: Britain should commit to rejoining the European Union within a decade. That's according to the think tank chaired by Sir Tony Blair. Holly Hughes reports.
2: Sir Tony, who left office in 2007, has said Andy Burnham's government should be clear it wants to enter into a structured formal relationship where everything is on the table. He claimed the EU inviting Canada to become its first associate member showed a newfound flexibility in relations between the EU and non-member states. However, the former Labour leader said it would be wrong to return to a straight membership of the single market and customs union.
1: The RAF has temporarily paused its high-speed Hawk fighter jet training after two pilots ejected from their aircraft moments before it crashed and narrowly missed homes on Anglesey. After new research showed many workers are losing sleep, worrying about people who rely on them, Unison is stepping up calls for investments in public services. And under government reforms to put technical and academic education on an equal footing, teenagers will be able to study new vocational GCSEs and access more work experience opportunities. That's the latest from Radio News Hub. I'm Jules Eastbridge.
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2: The think tank chaired by Tony Blair claims Britain should rejoin the EU in the next decade. Holly Hughes has more.
3: It comes as the former Labour Prime Minister said the country needed a new approach to post-Brexit relations. Sir Tony said the EU inviting Canada to become its first associate member showed a newfound flexibility in relations between the EU and non-member states. He's also recommending Andy Burnham's government should be clear it wants to enter into a structured, formal relationship where everything is on the table. But in a slight to the leadership of Sir Keir Starmer, he also cautioned towards an inching towards Europe as a result of public opinion.
2: The RAF has temporarily paused Hawkjet training after two pilots ejected moments before their aircraft crashed near Holmes on Anglesey. The pilots suffered minor injuries and were taken to hospital. Unison is stepping up calls for investments in public services after new research showed many workers are losing sleep, worrying about people who rely on them. And teenagers in England will be able to study new vocational GCSEs and access more work experience opportunities under government reforms. That's the latest from Radio News Hub. I'm Jules Eastbridge.
0: 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Coming up.

this moment because of what Dr. King called the fierce urgency of now. Fierce urgency of now, because we are at a defining moment in our history.

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1: Andy Burnham wants to scrap the ban on drinking at football. The Prime Minister pointed to fans of other sports being able to drink in the stands while watching their teams. Police chiefs say it'd be incredibly rash to scrap the ban without proper consultation. Online misogyny and abuse against women is going up at a rapid rate. A joint report from Refuge and the End Violence Against Women Coalition says nearly half of 16 to 24-year-olds have experienced some form of online violence. Beau Bottomley is Refuge's policy and public affairs manager.
2: Ofcom has already introduced guidance for tech companies on how to tackle violence against women and girls on their platforms, but that guidance is voluntary, and we're concerned that tech companies just won't be incentivized to implement it without risk of enforcement.
1: Teenagers in England will be able to study new vocational subjects as part of their GCSEs from September 2029, as part of plans to tackle the NEET crisis. And Harry Kane says he wants to continue with a sporting career after he retires and is seriously considering becoming a kicker in the NFL. From Radio News Sub, I'm Frankie Hersine.
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2: The Prime Minister says the ban on drinking at football is outdated and discriminatory, and he wants to scrap it. Andy Burnham pointed to the fact that fans of other sports are allowed to drink in the stands, but police chiefs say a proper consultation must come first. The government need to stick to their pledge to tackle violence against women and girls. That's the message from Charities Refuge and the End Violence Against Women Coalition.
3: No women should feel forced to come offline because of the abuse that they experience. The responsibility really lies with tech companies to make their platforms safer by design, to prevent abuse and to tackle perpetrators.
2: Their new report finds young women who use social media say they are recommended derogatory content most or every time they use it. Two AI chief executives have urged the United Nations to set rules on the technology, saying it could be a threat to humanity. They're calling on countries to set safeguards that stop artificial intelligence from becoming too powerful to rein in. And Harry Kane says England's World Cup exit was the most painful near miss yet. From Radio News Hub, I'm Frankie Hersine.
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0: Well, a good morning to you all. I hope I find you well. It's a Thursday. It's the 24th, sorry, of September. How you doing? You good? It's colourful breakfast. It's colourful breakfast with myself, the Mixmaster Mac, and sitting in, I must say, for a man who's been off for a while. But don't forget, this is actually his show, Steve Quirk. Yeah, so I just thought I'd remind you because, you know, I haven't mentioned it for a while. But, you know, anyway, it's colourful breakfast myself. I'm doing this for him and for you because, you know, you want to have some good stuff to listen to in the morning. And so we'll start things off with our oldies. Of course, we've got the track of the week in the second hour and the artist spotlight in hour two as well. That's all happening in today's show. So let's get on with it. I think we're going to start off with a sing-song collection. What do I mean by that? Let's start things off with this.
1: Tap in to colourful.
0: Ashford and Simpson from the album Is It Still Good to Ya? Way back when, in 1978. This is It Seems to Hang On. This is Colourful Breakfast. Music to sing along to with myself, Mixmaster Mac, here till 9.

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2: So we started things off with Ashford and Simpson from 1978 with It Seems to Hang On from the album. Is it still good to you? That's it. That's the one. Good tune. The next track was written by Ashford and Simpson, performed by Chaka Khan, Clouds from the Naughty album 1980. And you just heard Love You Anyway by Cameo from the She Strange album. One of my favorites that I play over there because people think, oh, what is that? And people never played it until later on, and then all the two-step people got onto the game and, like, as usual, rinsed it. But nonetheless, still love the tune. 1984 for that one. Welcome, Cut Off for Breakfast with myself, the Mixmaster Mac. How you doing? Let's take a quick look at the weather, shall we? I think it's a bit tight. I think it's about time. Right. Excuse me. So today, being Thursday the 24th, We're nearly there. Anyway, sunrise was at 6:49 this morning. Sunset is at 18:55. It's really closing in on us. Our current temperature is 12 degrees, so it's not been bad still. Weather-wise here in London, it's not been bad at all. Right, we've got sunny intervals and light winds. And it's going to be a high of 22 degrees. That's going to be between 3 and 4 this afternoon. But 0% chance of rain today. So that's not too bad. I think we're doing well. Actually, when was the last time we refreshed this? Hang on, let's refresh that just to make sure we're up to date. Yeah, okay, that's a lot better. Yeah, so, okay, cool. I think it looks good. Okay, let's take a look at the rest of the country for now. Right, let's get to 7 o'clock. There we go. Now, it's really dropped down. Edinburgh's at 7 degrees. Belfast is at 12 degrees. Dublin is at 13 degrees. Manchester's at 9 degrees. Cardiff is at 10. And we're currently at 14 degrees, actually, here in London. Later on this afternoon, around the 1 o'clock mark, we're going to be sitting at 20 degrees here in London. In fact, I think it'll be a bit more by that time. 19 degrees in Cardiff, 17 degrees in Manchester, 18 degrees in Dublin, 16 degrees in Belfast, and 15 degrees in Edinburgh, so not too bad. No rain through that. Well, I can see rain creeping up on the UK, but right, for now, we're all good. So yeah, it's going to be a good day. I think so. I'm going to enjoy it. Yeah. Okay. Well, if you're heading out or getting ready to do something, you know, no umbrella required. In fact, my colleague, a friend of mine, I was with them yesterday and walks around in a jacket. One of those people that just doesn't feel heat. No, actually loves heat and just wore a jacket. it was not a regular jacket. I was like, why are you wearing that? Anyway, some people are just weird temperature wise. Anyway, let's keep carrying. Here's some Estelle with Break My Heart.

0: Oh, I don't know how old Kid Ink is. What's this obsession with ink? Anyway, that's Show Me. Before that, that was the remix. Before that, you had Donnell Jones featuring Left Eye, and you know what's up. We started things off with Estelle and Break My Heart featuring Rick Ross. And yeah, that's it. Let's move on. I was going to make a comment. I've decided to try and edit myself. I don't have to let everybody know what I'm thinking. Anyway, I was just looking at birthdays. There aren't that many people. There's, what's his name? What's today? Today's the 24th. Trinidad James, it's his birthday today. I don't think I've ever really heard any of his stuff. But, you know, nonetheless, he's a popular artist. He's 39 years old today. And who else was there? Candy Springs. She's a jazz performer. It's her birthday today. And she's 37. Yeah. Highly gifted American jazz and soul songwriter and a classic pianist, signed to the prestigious Blue Note Records with a striking vocal talent. I'm not reading this at all. Famously caught the attention of pop icon Prince, who personally invited her to perform with him live. So there you go. There's the people I know of. I mean, there's a few other people, but yeah, you know what? Let's just move on, shall we? I was looking and browsing about things that are coming out, TV shows that are coming out, because I will try and watch something, maybe more than one or two episodes. You know, like the show that never dies, which is what, SWAT? Yeah, the TV show SWAT. Do you know about it? It just, they keep trying to cancel it and it keeps coming back. It's just like it haunts people. Anyway, that's coming back apparently. No, it's called SWAT Exiles. So that's going to come back again. That looks interesting. But the thing that I was looking at is, in fact, it's happening today on Netflix. It's A Different World. That's going to be released today. It's the 24th, yeah. Yeah, it should be interesting. I'm not obviously the target market, I don't think. I mean, it's got the nostalgia part. It's going to have, obviously, some of the legacy characters. But hopefully, they'll do it so it's about a new... Well, I think it is. It's about more of the new people that are coming through. So, you know, and then they can yank the nostalgia part and make it a show on its own merits, if you follow me. Yeah, I mean, it's okay, but, you know, let's move on. I mean, I think to myself, when was the last time I went to my college? And I haven't been to my old college. And in fact, the college I used to go to doesn't exist anymore. So that's how good that was. Actually, no, it's one of them. They're no longer. In fact, both of them are completely different from when I went there, which was a long time ago. So that explains that, really. But anyway, hopefully it's going to be a hit, but in the way that I mentioned, you know, not that I'm going to be watching it anyway.
1: Tap in. Tap in. Tap in.
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1: That's it, as if. Did that weirdly speed up at the beginning? Is it me? Did you hear it kind of jump? Not jump, but kind of speed. I don't know. Tell me if you heard that. So I'm sure I did. Anyway, before that you had SWV, or SWIV as I like to call them, and Can We? And we started things off with the amazing Hill Street Soul, Hillary from the UK. Wonderful performer. And For Your Love. And yes, she is a wonderful performer, because I was there when she did her very, very first live performance. So there. It's a while ago now. Right. What are we going to do? What are we doing? Cut Off Radio News Weather's coming soon. And we've got some Afrobeats coming up in a minute. I was just looking at the thing. You know what? I'm getting stingy in my old age. I've got this watch. In fact, it's this watch right here. See this one here. See, I'm waving it to you. Can you see it? Yeah, there you go. Right. I have this. And it's a Casio. Right, it's one of their resin watches. I got a few of those because, you know, when I'm riding and working and stuff like that, I thought, well, wear resin watch. And it's weird because people will say, oh, what's that? And I think, oh, it's a Casio. And they go, oh, really? And people are like, well, that's amazing. Yeah, it's just the Casio. But for some reason, well, in fact, I tell you what, I'll quickly explain the story because I know we're running out of time. But I had the watch and I gave it to my good lady because she was traveling and I wanted to have a watch that was a bit durable. So she used it, and then when she came back, she said, oh, I really like this, and I couldn't get it back. So what happened was I think the strap broke. So she said, oh, the strap broke. So of course, now I get it back because the strap is broken. So I said, I'll replace it for you, no problem. See, in the meantime, I actually did buy another one. And said, oh, you bought another one. And so, of course, I don't have that one anymore, but I still have the original, which is still mine anyway, it doesn't matter. And I thought, great, fantastic. So I fixed the strap, went to put it on, and guess what? The batteries died. I thought, oh. So now I'm looking at how to change the battery. You know, I know it's only a watch, and changing the batteries is fairly easy. But you know what? I had to make sure I looked it up just to see how to change the battery. And of course, I don't have a spare, so I've ordered a battery to come along. So hopefully, I can change the battery in my little cheap resin watch and wear it with pride. That's it. A non-story, but I just thought I'd tell you because it was bothering me.
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2: All day.

That's Cassie or Dance. That's Wizkid. Before that, you had Ruga with Muhammad Ali. Colourful Radio News and Weather comes up at the top of the hour, and then hour two of Colourful Breakfast comes up then. I'm going to leave you. I'll see you after the news and weather. Have a good one.

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3: Andy Burnham wants to scrap the ban on drinking at football, saying it's outdated and discriminatory. The Prime Minister pointed to fans of other sports being able to drink in the stands while watching their teams. The ban was brought in to combat hooliganism. Online misogyny and abuse against women is going up at a rapid rate. A joint report from Refuge and the End Violence Against Women Coalition says more than one in three women have experienced some form of online violence. Bo Bottomley is from Refuge.
4: If the government is serious about its pledge to halve violence against women and girls within a decade, it really needs to take urgent action to address the online abuse.
3: Health Trust will meet with a support group for women who underwent unnecessary breast cancer surgery to decide how far back cases will go. County Durham and Darlington Foundation Trust have apologised. They're now using specialists to see if other women underwent unnecessary operations. And Harry Kane says he wants to continue with a sporting career after he retires and is seriously considering becoming a kicker in the NFL. Although the Ballon d'Or favourite did admit he has dreams of becoming a golfer. From Radio News Hub, I'm Frankie Hersine.
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0: Welcome to hour two of Colourful Breakfast this Thursday morning. In this hour, we've got our current track of the week. We've also got the artist spotlight later on in the hour and loads more, all coming up in the next 60 minutes.
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0: Vocals. Reach for My Love. That's this week's track of the week. You can hear it again in the next hour, also in Celine C. Jordan's show as well. So make sure you stay listening for that if you want to hear it again. Right, before I start losing my voice, welcome to Hour 2 of Colourful Breakfast. You know, let's keep moving. Here's Marla, is it? Yeah, Marla Kathir. Sounds like a...
1: Keep it colourful.

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3: You just heard Katie B and Jax Jones with Last Air Summer. Before that, Georgia Smith, the title track from her album What Are The Odds, out now. You can get it now. And we started things off with Marla Kathia and Run The Track featuring Riku. Colourful Breakfast. Oh, you know what you should do? I should check the weather. That's what I should do. Okay, weather today. Here in London, by the way, just so you know where we are. Sunrise was at 6:49 this morning. Sunset is at 18:55. We've got a high of 22 degrees. That's going to be roughly between 3 and 4, I think, this afternoon. It doesn't actually set it on there, but there you go. Anyway, roughly between 3 and 4, not too bad. We're currently sitting about 12 degrees. Yes, 12 degrees. That's not too bad. So sunny intervals with light winds. So that's not too bad. When I get on the bike, I don't know. I'll decide later on. Right. Okay. Let's take a look at the rest of the country just for good measure at this time of the day. In Edinburgh, we've got 7 degrees. Oh, in comparison. Yeah, a bit chilly, but we are at 12, so I'm not going to complain. Belfast is at 12 degrees, Dublin is at 13 degrees, Manchester at 9 degrees, Cardiff at 10 degrees, and London currently at 12 degrees. So I'm, like I said, not going to complain, going to enjoy it. But in this afternoon, about 1300 hours, which is 1 o'clock to you, 20 degrees in London, 19 degrees in Cardiff, 17 degrees in Manchester, 18 degrees in Dublin, 16 degrees in Belfast, and 15 degrees in Edinburgh. So all the capitals are not too bad. I think, yeah, the temperatures aren't too bad, so I'm not going to complain. Yeah, we've got it, so you can dress accordingly. But like I said, I'm not going to talk about flip-flops again, because people keep going on about me talking about flip-flops. I say nothing more. Just don't wear them.
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Love that name. Dr. Future Man and Good Over Evil. That's featuring Angela, Marva and Little John Soul, by the looks of things there. Before that, you had Amara

0: Oh, never mind. I'm not going to go, I remember when, yeah, like an old codger. I'm not going to do that one. No, I'm going to keep it to myself. Not doing it. Anyway, let's focus on what we're doing now. We've got the artist spotlight for this week. And it's one of our best in the UK. He's been doing it for years. He's still doing it. He's got an album out. Well, he's done it from last year. So he's still going. He's our artist spotlight for the week. And a couple of tracks. I'm sure there's one in the middle of there which you really like. Here's Omar.
1: Tap in to Colourful.

0: That's Omar, It's So. And do you realize how old that is already? That's 2006, believe it or not. Before that, from the album Music, the title track, Music What I Live For. And we started things off with Lovey Dovey, featuring Eric Robeson and Raheem Devon, from the album Brighter the Days from last year. That's all Omar. He's our featured, our spotlight artist for this week. I hope you're enjoying it. I am. We've got more from him tomorrow. Yes, the most obvious one gets played tomorrow. Yeah, okay, so you it's worth the wait. Yeah, that's how I keep you listening. Yeah. Anyway, let's keep going, shall we? What's the time? I've done the weather, blah, blah. Yeah, we got to keep going because I'm just looking at the time. Good grief. Running out of time, really. Is it me? Is things speeding up? I don't know what's going on here. Anyway, have some Afro beats. Here's a Sarkozy.
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2: Ashake with Worship featuring DJ Snake. I said it like that deliberately. And we started things off with Sarkodie featuring Shatawale and Everlasting. Hey, you know what I should do is I should give you a rundown of what's happening today actually on the station. I haven't done that for a while. You know, I keep forgetting. It's not that I forget. It's just that, you know, I get so wrapped up in what I'm doing. Right, today's Thursday, isn't it? Yeah, okay, so there we go. Right, so after me, of course, we've got Celine C. Jordan. She's on at 10, between 10 and midday with a marvellous show called Morning Vibes, all right? And it says, serving up uplifting fun and feel good tunes to set the perfect morning mood. Yep, and it really is good. And she's a lot of fun to listen to as well. So you should make sure you tune in for that. At 4 o'clock, we got Dioba with Colourful Drive. And he's a specialist in certain music. So if you want to find out what he specializes in, make sure you listen to Colourful Drive between 4 and 7 this evening. And then at 8 o'clock, we've got Huey, the amazing man himself with the Latin Soul Experience. He is one of the coolest people I know, and he's playing a vibrant mix of salsa, mambo, and soulful tunes to light up your night. And then we top the evening off with the amazing and enigmatic Q with Q the Music, Jazzy Q with Q the Music, an eclectic mix of soulful, funky, and feel-good tunes, old and new, all grooves allowed. And he does some mixes as well, which is very good as well. So that's the lineup coming up here on Carnival. Make sure you stay listening because it's really good stuff. Right, I'm getting out of here, so I'm going to wrap things up right now and leave you with some hip-hop before I disappear into the dust. Right, we're going to start things off with Tyler, Creator, then we're going to go into Jay Prince, and then finish off with Mobb Deep. Here we go. 3, 2, 1. Oh, by the way, you have a great day. I'll see you. Take care. Bye-bye.
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5: Big guns, what you got, huh? Slat, and pop back at the ops, huh? Gang this and you gang that. Don't let them know that you regret how you became.

Nobody buying that. Sentiment is right, but your audience isn't racked enough. That is a failure, my go ahead and pack it up and put it in the trunk. You talk a lot of to not even be number one. Your beats ain't placing, them songs ain't slapping, your raps ain't ranking, your stage presence don't even be in they conversation. Go home. You ain't gotta hide from the truth. Tell your family why you such a recluse. Tell your spirit why you feeling it's a rap in the booth. 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Claim you never wore a mask and how you don't get embarrassed. Boy, you selfish as f. That's really why you

every night. I was California living, she was always in the fright. Backstabbers and renegades, I done seen them all. These brothers were playing games. I was trying to catch a grind and get my hustle on point. Have you seen a board? I'm

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1: The Prime Minister says the ban on drinking at football is outdated and discriminatory, and he wants to scrap it. Andy Vernon pointed to the fact that fans of other sports are allowed to drink in the stands, but police chiefs say a proper consultation must come first. Online misogyny and abuse against women is going up at a rapid rate. A joint report from Refuge and the End Violence Against Women Coalition says more than a third of women have experienced some form of online violence. Bo Bottomley is from Refuge.
2: Ofcom has already introduced guidance for tech companies on how to tackle violence against women and girls on their platforms, but that guidance is voluntary, and we're concerned that tech companies just won't be incentivized to implement it.
1: Police are investigating after a far-right activist filmed himself apparently slashing a dinghy while a rescue crew member was still on board. They were reportedly meant to take the boat back to France. And 14-year-olds in England will be able to study vocational subjects as part of plans to get more young people into work. It'll come into force in September 2029. From Radio News Hub, I'm Frankie Hersine.
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2: Andy Burnham wants to scrap the ban on drinking at football, saying it's outdated and discriminatory. The Prime Minister pointed to fans of other sports being able to drink in the stands while watching their teams. The Football Supporters Association also say it's been successfully tested in the women's game. The government need to stick to their pledge to tackle violence against women and girls, especially on social media. That's the message from Charities Refuge and the End Violence Against Women Coalition. Bo Bottomley is from Refuge.
3: No women should feel forced to come offline. The responsibility really lies with tech companies to make their platforms safer by design, to prevent abuse and to tackle perpetrators.
2: A judge in the US has blocked Donald Trump's move to ban three news outlets from the White House. The US president announced the ban on CNN, MS Now and Politico last week, calling them fake news. And more doctors should be getting into content creation to tackle misinformation. That's coming from influencer Dr. Lily Parker, who has over 100,000 followers on Instagram. She says health information in text isn't reaching people. From Radio News Hub, I'm Frankie Hairsine.
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2: A blue lip room, and your love is on my.

Slick J Adams. Slick is spelled S-L-I-Q-U-E. You might have heard me saying Sleek J Adams. It's not Sleek, it's Slick. I have it on good authority. And did you know that Slick J Adams is the brother of Isaiah Sharkey? Yeah. Brown Liquor was the name of that track. And funnily enough, I was sent a link to the Slick J Adams live pandemic concert. It's a little bit delicious. So when you got time, check that out on YouTube. Before Slick was Stokely. Love some Stokely. Former frontman for Mint Condition with Rare. No, no, no is what it says in brackets. And starting us off this hour was Natanya with Guitar. A very good morning to you from me, Celine C. Jordan. On this, the 24th day of September. It's Thursday, isn't it? It is. I feel like every day is Friday. It's not a good look because I was about to come at you with some jokes and riddles and things. No, it's Thursday, which means we need to talk about thankfulness. Yep. Can we? We're gonna. Reggie Myricks is on the way. Ella May, Kiz Daniel, and so much more. You know what to do. Keep it locked. Keep it colourful. So-

0: Reggie Myricks featuring Taiwan, that was Attracted to You. Lola Brooke, is it Lola, is it Lola? I'm not sure. Featuring Bryson Tiller, that was You. Coming after Kane, K-A-N-E with a hyphen over the E. Step was the name of that track, playing for you right here on Colourful Radio. With me, Celine C. Jordan, and we started off quite chilly this morning, didn't we? Well, in the south we did. Anyway, I walked out into the garden and was like, brr, what's happening? But it was bright though, so a bright and chilly start today in most of Britain, I understand, with patches of low cloud in southern areas. The west and north will gradually get cloudier with spells of rain pushing in the afternoon. Stornoway, you're up one from yesterday, 15 degrees Celsius. Likewise for Aberdeen. Belfast 19 and the high being 22 degrees in not just London, but Cardiff as well. 22 degrees, that's all right, isn't it? We're late September, I don't mind that.
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there with the DJ Juan Cuba break intro of One of These. I don't know why my voice went so deep there, but it did. Bryson Tiller before Ella with Outside, and July 7th, yep, that's the name of the group, with Forward. I love that, Forward. When you think of the word forward, what comes to mind? My initial thoughts is pressing forward towards the mark of the high calling. What is the high calling? We could go down this rabbit hole, but what I want to ask you today, aside from that, is what are you thankful for? Yeah, because it's Thankful Thursday. Every Thursday I ask you, what are you thankful for? And I really am intrigued. I'm curious. I would love to know. Hit me up on the socials at colourful.com or send me an email to morning@colourful.com. Simple. What are you thankful for? I'm thankful for a few things. Should I tell you now or should I tell you after a bit of Afrobeats?

0: And that's exactly what that song's called, Black Girl Magic. Does that still apply to me if I'm half black? Because I'm half Indian. I'm claiming it anyway. Because what do they say? They say black don't crack, right? And then the other side is an Asian don't raisin. Have you heard that? Either say Asian don't raisin or Asian is amazing. So black don't crack and Asian is amazing. Which is basically me. I know. No photos, please. No photos. Kiz Daniel on that one there. Coming after Spinnle with Seer. That one featured Fireboy, DML and Adkunlig Gold. Started off that Afrobeat stack with Ogaranya, playing for you right here on Colourful Radio. And I do hope you're well, having a wonderful Thursday thus far. I asked you a short while ago what you're thankful for, and I hinted that I would share what I'm thankful for. A couple of things. I went to a funeral yesterday. I think I told you that. And it was this lady who reached, wait, let me get it right, 80. Well, actually, a little bit more. She was 91, 7 months and 13 days. I think. So she nearly hit 92. I mean, if you get to 70s these days, I think is a blessing. Do you know what I mean? So 90, almost 92. Good innings. Good innings. And what a life she lived as well. Resilient woman of God. Beautiful. She was actually somebody who I thought was just such a miserable woman when I was coming up in the church. I think when we first went there, I was a kid. What was I like? Maybe, oh, I don't know, 11, 12, 13 maybe. And she was one of those women. She would just bombastic side-eye. She'd always be side-eye. And I'm like, what is your problem? All I've done is entered the room, you know? I mean, granted, that's how I am sometimes when I see some kids. But we're not talking about me. We're talking about Sister Harvey. And she just had this face on her. And after a while, like, I thought, I want to see if I can get her to smile. And when I did, oh my goodness, that woman's, I don't know what troubled her, but actually it turns out she did have a few troubles behind the scenes, you know? That's why you can't judge. But this woman's smile, Sister Harvey's smile, so I'm thankful for the people, the women, the strong men and women who have gone before us, whether or not they've had a hard life, those who have gone before us and those whose shoulders we stand on. I'm thankful for them, you know?
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0: And that's exactly the name of that track, brought to us by Bobby Brown, Humping Around, from 1992. The following year brought us Brian Powell with I Think of You, and 2 years later we had Sean Levert with Place to Be. A nice 90s throwback stack there playing for you right here on Colourful Radio as we fast approach 11 o'clock. Your updates, they're on the way. And over the other side, we're going to get Rashaan Patterson. We're going to get Lucas Seto, Lucas with a K. We've got reggae for you, a bit more Afrobeats and some gospel. My goodness, what a packed hour we have for you. Keep it locked. Keep it colourful.
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3: Far-right activist Daniel Thomas, also known as Danny Tomo, has been arrested after he was filmed slashing the side of a dinghy while a rescue crew member was still on board. The 37-year-old was detained on suspicion of criminal damage and recklessly endangering someone's life. Online misogyny and abuse against women is going up at a rapid rate. A joint report from Refuge and the End Violence Against Women Coalition says nearly half of 16 to 24-year-olds have experienced some form of online violence. Beau Bottomley is from Refuge.
4: If the government is serious about its pledge to halve violence against women and girls within a decade, it really needs to take urgent action to address the online abuse that they're experiencing.
3: The Prime Minister says the ban on drinking at football is outdated and discriminatory, and he wants to scrap it. Police chiefs say a proper consultation must come first. And teenagers in England will be able to study new vocational subjects as part of their GCSEs from September 2029. They'll be available to 14-year-olds who'll also have better access to work experience opportunities. From Radio News Hub, I'm Frankie Hersine.
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0: Sunburst band, aptly named in my opinion, because Sunburst is what they sound like. 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

0: DJ Moses there. Love's Gonna Be, a throwback from 2004. Coming after Rashawn Patterson with his 2019 Don't You Know That. And Elijah Blake starting off that stack with Sugar Water and Lime. Oh, that sounds good, actually. Sugar Water and... I had sparkling lime the other day. It was by a well-known water company. And it was sparkling water with lime. And it was gross, I tell you. Which is really bizarre, because I really like, well, lime cordial and sparkling water, or just lime cordial and water. I don't understand. But then it got me thinking, is that because all the lime cordials I buy are full up of sugar? Anyway, sugar water and lime sounds good to me. And I might have to get me some of that a little bit later. Very good morning to you from me, Celine C. Jordan, on this Thursday morning. It's 24th day of September. And I do hope that you're having a wonderful morning. Coming up for you, we've got more of what you love. We've got Ruby Wood. We've got Lila Ike. Tiwa Savage, and so much more. And of course, I've got an important question for you. It's going to get you thinking. I don't know how you feel about that, but stand by, that's coming up real soon.
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0: Lucas Seto with Just the Two of Us. That was the Chris Baxter remix. Just the Two of Us. Sounds so nice sometimes. Because when I think about being in a two, I then am reminded how much I love my space. But you know, can you have both? Maybe. Peter Wayne before Lucas Seto with Baby Keep On, coming after Ruby Wood with This Thing Called Life. Tell me about it. That one featured Illa J and Abstract Orchestra playing for you right here on Colourful Radio. So today we started off pretty chilly, bright but pretty chilly today in most of Britain, with patches of low cloud in southern areas. The west and north will be gradually cloudier, with spells of rain pushing in this afternoon. Stornoway and Aberdeen, you're carrying the low of 15 degrees Celsius. That's still not bad, is it? And London and Cardiff, you carry the high of 22. Right, I think it's high time we had some reggae.
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0: Oh, so nice, man. Glenn Washington. I feel like I might have to download that one. I need more time, you know. More time was the name of that track. But I need more time in your life. That's so sweet. Oh, I love it. That one was from 1999, can you believe it? From 2002, brought us Sanchez with Frenzy. And 2019 came Lila Ike. I think that's how you say that name. Sweet inspiration. Starting off that reggae stack, playing for you right here on Colourful Radio. It's Thursday, and for those of you who are new to our time together, I ask you a question on Thursday. I ask you all the questions in the world every day. 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So my question is, what is it that you're thankful for? Simple as that. 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It's as simple as that. You're probably in front of your computer right now anyway, sending emails. Just send one to me, morning@colourful.com, and just say, I'm thankful for blank, blank, blank. That's it. And you know what? I'll even read it out unless you don't want me to. It's totally fine. You can also hit me up on the socials @colourful radio. Simple as that. So, what is it that you're thankful for? And maybe it's not a what, maybe it's a who. Who are you thankful for? I'd love to know. I was saying I was thankful for the life of Sister Harvey, a lady who was laid to rest yesterday at West Croydon New Testament Church of God. I'm also thankful, I guess, to, you know, medical staff and people who are passionate about their jobs. Because at the minute, my eldest brother is in hospital. He's been in hospital for a few days now. Can't figure out what's wrong, whether it's something like why has the word just gone out right? Out of my head. You know, like slip discs, but they call it something else. Oh my gosh, what's the word? Gone, right out of my head. Anyway, maybe it's a spinal issue, slip discs, or it could be appendicitis. They can't figure it out. So he's inside. He's getting a bit of rest. It's a bit of a tricky one because he can't get out of bed and walk. Very bizarre. But thankful for the doctors and the medical team who are taking great care of him. Shout out to you guys down in East Surrey Hospital. So what is it that you're thankful for? What are you thankful for today?
1: This

Zeno Leeski with Killer Feshi. DJ Mr. Famous before Zeno Leeski with Wanted. That one featured B. Morgan. And Tiwa Savage starting off that Afrobeat stack with You For Me. Love it, love it, love it. Look at the time. My goodness, we are fast, fast, fast approaching 12 o'clock. Your updates are on the way. Over the other side, let's get Sunshine Anderson. Let's get Vesta Williams. Let's get Raphael Sadiq. Oh, nice. And so much more. And have a think. Have a think about who or what you're thankful for. And if you want to message me, I'd love to hear from you. Email me morning@colourful.com or send me a message on socials at Colourful Radio. Who or what are you thankful for? We can call it testimony time if you want to. Or you can just indulge me. I don't know. Either way, I'm going to leave you with a bit of gospel. Yeah, let's get some gospel.

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1: Far-right activist Daniel Thomas has been arrested after he was filmed slashing the side of a dinghy while a rescue crew member was on it. The 37-year-old, who's also known as Danny Tomo, uploaded a video on YouTube showing him being detained on suspicion of criminal damage and recklessly endangering someone's life. Online misogyny and abuse against women is going up at a rapid rate. A joint report from Refuge and the End Violence Against Women Coalition says more than one in three women have experienced some form of online violence. Beau Bottomley is Refuge's Policy and Public Affairs Manager.
2: If the government is serious about its pledge to halve violence against women and girls within a decade, it really needs to take urgent action to address the online abuse that they're experiencing.
1: A judge in the US has temporarily blocked Donald Trump's move to ban three news outlets from the White House. The US president announced the ban on CNN, MS Now and Politico last week. And Harry Kane says he wants to continue with a sporting career after he retires and is seriously considering becoming a kicker in the NFL. From Radio News Hub, I'm Frankie Hersine.
0: Coming up, gourmet sounds, warm vibes, game changers, all the big stories from the world of sports.
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2: Australian Prime Minister Anthony Albanese has raised huge concerns after an OpenAI agent infiltrated a health department website back in July. He says he's disappointed the company took too long to report it. OpenAI say their models took actions they didn't intend. Far-right activist Daniel Thomas, also known as Danny Tomo, has been arrested after he was filmed slashing the side of a dinghy while a rescue crew member was still on board. The 37-year-old was detained on suspicion of criminal damage and recklessly endangering someone's life. And online misogyny and abuse against women is going up at a rapid rate. A joint report from Refuge and the End Violence Against Women Coalition says more than one in three women have experienced some form of online abuse. Beau Bottomley is Refuge's policy and public affairs manager.
3: Ofcom has already introduced guidance for tech companies on how to tackle violence against women and girls on their platforms. That's a great start, but that guidance is voluntary.
2: That's the latest from Radio News Hub. I'm Holly Hughes.
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10: Sound of the summer. 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Play the track. Warm to them. Play the track.
11: Oh, this is a tune.
10: Song of the summer. Yeah, Jamaican Nancy, sweet, sweet music.
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10: wait
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1: What a tune.
0: What a tune. 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Champion summer. 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
1: 781 migrants arrived in the UK yesterday. That's the highest number for a single day so far this year. It comes after a cabinet minister said not every migrant boat can be intercepted in the wake of two boats landing undetected on British shores within 2 days. TikTok is to pay a £12.7 million fine from the UK data watchdog after dropping an appeal. The Information Commissioner's Office imposed the fine in 2023 because TikTok didn't do enough to make sure underage children were not using its platform. Parents of 10 to 15-year-olds are struggling to cope with their own mental well-being. Action for Children say they're seeing a rise in the number of adults contacting their Parent Talk support service. Jo Thurston's from the charity.
2: It's difficult because we're their support and their strong person who's looking out for them. But we're also dealing with like the upset and the emotional sort of trauma to ourselves.
1: And the Princess of Wales has been to a garden in Essex to mark Addiction Awareness Week by meeting people recovering from addiction. That's the latest from Radio News Hub. I'm Holly Hughes.
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1: Australian Prime Minister Anthony Albanese has raised huge concerns after an OpenAI agent infiltrated a health department website back in July. He says he's disappointed the company took too long to report it. OpenAI say their models took actions they didn't intend. Not every migrant boat can be intercepted. Education Secretary Lucy Powell has made the statements after the day 21 people were detained when a boat evaded border force to reach the beach of Samfire Ho in Dover. Meanwhile, 781 migrants arrived in the UK yesterday. That's the highest number for a single day so far this year. And a leading union is stepping up calls for investment in public services. It's after new research showed many workers are losing sleep worrying about people who rely on them. Unison says the thought of letting people down is keeping public service workers up at night. Claire Williams is their Assistant General Secretary.
2: The reality is that you can't keep asking public service workers to do more with less.
1: That's the latest from Radio News Hub. I'm Holly Hughes.
0: Coming up, gourmet sounds, warm vibes. 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
1: Two pilots who ejected from their aircraft moments before it crashed on Anglesey are expected to make a full recovery. Hawk operations have been paused by the RAF as a precautionary measure, whilst investigations into the crash are ongoing. The government need to stick to their pledge to tackle violence against women and girls. That's the message from Charities Refuge and the End Violence Against Women Coalition.
2: No women should feel forced to come offline because of the abuse that they experience. The responsibility really lies with tech companies to make their platforms safer by design to prevent abuse.
1: Their new report finds young women who use social media say they are recommended content that is humiliating, degrading or sexually violent. The government has said it must push further and harder to stop migrants crossing the channel after more than 700 people arrived on Wednesday. That's the highest number for a single day so far this year. The Home Secretary has ordered an urgent review. And a date has been set for Fury v Joshua. It's set to be at Cardiff's Principality Stadium on December the 11th. That's the latest from Radio News Hub. I'm Johnny Holmes.
3: Colourful weather.
1: Rain across the northwest will slowly edge southeast. Elsewhere, it will stay dry with variable cloud, while mist and fog patches may develop in the southwest. Lows of 12 degrees.
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4: 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David Harewood stars as Pierre, a West London duty solicitor fighting for justice in a system that isn't always on his side. But as he starts challenging corruption, doing his job becomes something much bigger. And soon his career and the people closest to him are at risk. 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
11: I am the best I can, joyful woman. 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And you got the nerve to be loving me too.
12: Right now we have
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12: Jill Scott.
11: Babe.

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1: Yes, this is Ami Mwai Plus Fort by no other than Pearly Lama. Keep it right here, let's go.

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1: 781 migrants arrived in the UK yesterday. That's the highest number for a single day so far this year. Two boats recently landed undetected on British shores within 2 days. There are calls for more support for parents of 10 to 15-year-olds who are struggling with their mental health. Charity Action for Children says it's seeing a rise in parents raising concerns about their own well-being, warning its helpline is becoming a crisis service. Jo Thurston's from the charity.
2: They feel really isolated. They don't know what they can do. They don't know where to get support. Their mental health is struggling as well because they're so worried about their children. At Action for Children, we're sort of really, really focusing on the fact that the parent needs support as well as the child.
1: Virgin Group founder Sir Richard Branson has called Brexit an unmitigated disaster, as a think tank led by Sir Tony Blair said Britain should rejoin the EU within a decade. Sir Richard said the British people should be given a second chance to decide whether to be in the EU. And George Russell's slim title hopes were dealt a boost in Azerbaijan after he completed a practice double. That's the latest from Radio News Hub. I'm Johnny Holmes.
3: Colourful weather.
1: Rain across the northwest will slowly edge southeast. Elsewhere, it will stay dry with variable cloud, while mist and fog patches may develop in the southwest, lows of 12 degrees.
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4: 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David Harewood stars as Pierre, a West London duty solicitor fighting for justice in a system that isn't always on his side. 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
14: Yes, sure. Sounds of no other than Sunburst Band and Dave Lee. This one's called Reach for My Love, featuring Tiffany.

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1: Yes, sure, we got Wookie right now. This one's called Battle, featuring Lane. Keep it right here.

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1: A 32-year-old man has been jailed for 2 years and 4 months after using AI to create sexualized images from photographs of children and adults taken without their knowledge or consent. Zafar Dogan from Enfield pleaded guilty to multiple offences, including making indecent images of children. A leading union warns public service workers are being kept up at night worrying about people who rely on them. Unison has highlighted the need for investment in public services. Their spokesperson is Claire Williams.
2: There is an inevitability that if you don't invest in public sector workers, we will see a reduction in the quality of public services.
1: The government has said it must push further and harder to stop migrants crossing the channel after more than 700 people arrived in the UK on Wednesday. Home Secretary Shabana Mahmood has ordered an urgent review by the Border Security Command. And the National Union of Journalists has warned the BBC risks becoming trapped in an inescapable doom spiral if it continues to cut more jobs. That's the latest from Radio News Hub. I'm Johnny Holmes.
3: Colourful weather.
1: Rain in the northwest with windy conditions and coastal gales. It'll move southeast and become more broken, whilst elsewhere it stays dry, with mist and fog possible in the southwest. Lows of 10 degrees.
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9: Yes, your sons of no other, Dane, Kayla. This one's called Do You Mind? Is a Crazy Cousins remix.

Yes, sure, I got Jump in the Middle and Skank Right Now by Play Ends. Yes, and T-Boy feature.

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1: Well, you're sure you got one by no other than Outside DJ featuring no other than Tega Boy DC. Got Famous Pluto and Outside Eddie on this one, same way. Let's go. This was called Feel the Move.
2: As we the chopper and they go, now wait till we show you go see. For you.

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1: Met Commissioner Sir Mark Rowley says the justice system must treat crime victims better after a man who used AI to make nude images of children was bailed back to his flat near a playground.
2: This case is yet another example of victims being let down by a justice system that often fails to put their safety first. Those victims are children.
1: 32-year-old Zafar Dogan has been jailed for 2 years and 4 months after using AI to create sexualised images from photographs of children and adults taken without their knowledge. The UK government has announced an £88 million package to deliver healthcare, clean water and protection to hundreds of thousands of Palestinians. Money will also be spent on sanitation and hygiene services in addition to waste management. Two pilots who ejected from their aircraft moments before it crashed are expected to make a full recovery. The Hawk T2 aircraft had been flying out of the Valley Station on Anglesey yesterday. And a date has been set for Fury v Joshua. The bout will take place at Cardiff's Principality Stadium on December the 11th. That's the latest from Radio News Hub. I'm Johnny Holmes.
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1: Metropolitan Police Commissioner Sir Mark Rowley says the justice system needs to treat victims of crime better. It's after a man convicted of using AI to create sexualised images of children was repeatedly granted bail.
2: Cases are raised with me by angry and sometimes upset officers doing all they can to protect victims and communities that feel hamstrung by a justice system that seemingly, under pressure, makes unfathomable decisions.
1: Around 200 people, largely wearing black, have gathered outside a police investigation centre in Basingstoke following the arrest of political activist Daniel Thomas. Thomas was filmed earlier appearing to slash the side of a dinghy in the English Channel with a rescue crew member still on board. 781 migrants arrived in the UK yesterday. That's the highest number for a single day so far this year. It's in the wake of two boats landing undetected on British shores within 2 days. And the pilots who ejected from their aircraft moments before it crashed are expected to make a full recovery. The Hawk T2 aircraft had been flying out of Valley Station on Anglesey when it happened. That's the latest from Radio News Hub. I'm Johnny Holmes.
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DJ Huey. I need to hear some music that will turn my two left feet into two dancing feet. So how about you play for me some wicked Latin, soul, salsa and jazz grooves?

Oh, Yui, you're lovely, you are. There's no barriers with you. You're so on-inhibited. Is that the word? I can't say the word, but you're lovely, you

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I'm DJ Huey, and this is the Latin Soul Experience, a show where you're going to hear a mixture of soul, salsa, Latin jazz, and much, much more. We're going to stick in some cha-cha-cha, some bachata, some mambo music, modern soul, classic soul. This is how we hang. By the way, your company is our absolute pleasure. And let me tell you very quickly what the first five tracks in a row were tonight, because it's all about the back-to-back music. Starting off with the group Los Gatos. The track was called Los Lunes Locos, basically meaning crazy Mondays, let's get it right. And then a new version of Spandau Ballet's massive hit from 40 years ago, True. And that was the Rob Hart radio remix. And the song was sung by David A. Tobin. The salsa came from Palooza and La Banda Caramba, Baila Conmigo. The old school funk was by Wilson Pickett, Don't Knock My Love, Part 1. And in the background, just finishing off, Lance Ferguson, Voyage to the Future. Here's some salsa in English coming to you next. And we're going to follow this up with some cha-cha-cha and a little bit of bachata for you, a classic bachata track. DJ Huey, the Latin Soul Experience on

yes, a wonderful three in a row. We played you some salsa in English. New York Joe from his album For the Love. And that was his version of My Eyes Adored You. And from the album, Patamaya presents Congo to Cuba. We played Alfredo Valdez. Canto a La Vuelta Bahira. Let's just get it right. Vuelta Bahira. And in the background, Oliver Urdaneta, Tus Ojos. From his album, La Rula Sin Fin. And that was Bachata at its very, very best.

0: 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Starting off with Summer Payton and My Life, and in the background, Blue Soul 10. This is Worth It. Time for you men to get your Cuban heels on, ladies, your dance stilettos. Because coming up to the end of the first hour, we are going to play some more salsa, bit of African magic, and a bit of soulful Latin. That's coming up next.
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Oh yes, the band are the fabulous Mercado Negro. Let's get it right. Mercado Negro. The track is called Tres Solo. 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

a record I've always loved. Beautiful stuff from Zap Mama featuring Erykah Badu. It's from an album called Ancestry in Progress, and the track is called Bandy Bandy. Okay guys, we're fast approaching the end of the first hour of this show, the Latin Soul Experience on Colourful.com. We're going to leave you with the sound of Gwendolyn Joy from an album called New Soul Heaven. And this track is called What I See In You. I will see you in the second hour.

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2: Activist Daniel Thomas has been arrested after he was filmed slashing the side of a dinghy in the English Channel with a rescue crew member still on board. He has been detained on suspicion of criminal damage, recklessly endangering someone's life. The justice system must treat crime victims better, Met Commissioner Sir Mark Rowley said, after a man who used AI to make nude images of children was bailed back to his flat near a playground. Rowley added the children should have been put first.
3: This case is yet another example of victims being let down by a justice system that often fails to put their safety first.
2: 32-year-old Zafar Dogan has been jailed for 2 years and 4 months after using AI to create sexualized images from photographs of children and adults taken without their knowledge. The UK government has announced an £88 million package to deliver healthcare, clean water and protection to hundreds of thousands of Palestinians. Money will also be spent on sanitation and hygiene services, in addition to waste management. And the NUJ has warned the BBC risks becoming trapped in an inescapable doom spiral if it continues to cut more jobs. That's the latest from Radio News Hub. I'm Johnny Holmes.
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The show where your company is my absolute pleasure. Loving playing that one. The sound of Pete Escovedo from his album Back to the Bay. I believe it's from 2018. And his version of Portuguese Love, and it features Aisha Antonino on vocals. Now this show is all about the mix of a soul, salsa, Latin, jazz and much more. And we've got our world famous DJ Huey five in a row slow jams coming up near the end of the show. Now what makes it unique if you're a first timer? We play you five different genres of music. Today the genre is coming from soul, Latin mellow, bachata, salsa, romantica and smooth jazz. Jazz so smooth, we have to say it twice, smooth, smooth jazz. But now it's time for a little bit of salsa. Loving this track by Eduardo Moreno and Oka Chan. It's called Lo Más Bella Es Lo Más, and it's absolutely gorgeous.

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Oh, yes, a wonderful two in a row there. First one from Eduardo Moreno and Okachan. The track is called Lo Más Bello Es Lo Más Simple. And in the background, Pablo Perez and El Caldeide de la Salsa. The track is called Que Mucho Quisiera. You're listening to DJ Huey and we are colorful.com, the station where we welcome you with open arms. Late night London, certainly late night in London, but wherever you are in the world, if you happen to be listening, so glad you've chosen to lock in. We're going to bring you a bit of soul. Mama's Gun, they've got a brand new album out, but I'm going to play you something which we all love and know from their last album. It's a bit of a remix. Mama's Gun, This Is The Day, actually taken from a Luxury Soul Family CD1. A beautiful piece of soul coming up right now.

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You're so uninhibited. Is that the word? On. I can't say the word, but you're lovely, you are.

0: Now, splendid is an old English word and it doesn't make any sense. Whoever thought of that word, splendid? Well, anyway, that's a splendid record. Anyway, it's the sound of Full Flavour, Chinese Whispers. Before that one, we played you Mama's Gun, This Is The Day. Guys, coming up very shortly, we've got the DJ Huey, world famous, 5 in a row slow jams. With the 5 songs, we'll have 5 different genres, or a different genre, I should say, for each song. Starting off with soul, we're going to play some Latin mellow, some bachata, some salsa romantica, and some smooth jazz. Stay locked, you are listening to the Latin Soul Experience.
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So, we started off by playing you Anna Kay, beautiful track called Days Like This from her album Touch. And she duets there with Will Downing, one of our very own presenters here on Colorful.com. And then the Latin Mellow, as I call it, came from Gasparos, Ezekias and Florenz. Actually, from an album called Brazilian Chill Out Lounge, the track was called Amora. And then the Bachata came from Daniel Santa Cruz, from his album Larry Mar, we title tracked it. The Salsa Romantica came from Tito Rojas, Siempre Sierra, and in the background, Papique, with Alfredo Bachiccio from the album Cocktail Guitar. Never Knew Love Like This Before, of course, made a massive hit by Stephanie Mills many, many moons ago. So guys, I'm out of here. I'll see you next week, Wednesday, 10 p.m. UK time. I'm going to leave with the sound of Carla Leodini and Mama City. And then from there, they are from Barcelona. The track is called Por El Camino. I'll see you guys next week. Be good to yourselves and be careful out there.

Wham!

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1: Far-right activist Daniel Thomas has been arrested after he was filmed apparently slashing the side of a dinghy in the English Channel with a rescue crew member still on board. The 37-year-old was detained on suspicion of criminal damage, recklessly endangering someone's life. A formal ballot for strike action over teacher pay has been paused by the country's largest education union. The National Education Union had planned to launch a formal strike ballot of its teacher members in England over funding and pay. Public service workers are losing sleep over worries for people who rely on them. That's according to leading union Unison, who are calling for more investment in public services to relieve pressures. Their spokesperson is Claire Williams.
2: Our campaign message is really clear. Public sector workers show up for us every day, and we're calling on the government to show up for them now.
1: And a hamstring injury to Joss Butler derailed England's hopes of sealing their one-day series against Sri Lanka, with the tourist edging a high-scoring thriller by 16 runs at Headingley. That's the latest from Radio News Hub. I'm Johnny Holmes.
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Good evening. Good evening where you are across the world. It may be morning, it may be afternoon, it may be nighttime, but over here in the UK, it's the evening time. It's me, Jazzy Q, taking you right through till 10 o'clock with the Front of the Q show. And you know how we do it. Back-to-back house music right through to 9 o'clock. As we break some shapes for you. Got lots and lots of good music installed. As we share the sunset right through on a Wednesday evening before we hand over to Tully Mar with the Salsa Lounge. In the background, we have David Bailey and So Long. And we're coming in nicely with Loretta Holloway and Can't Let You Go. Just Can't Let You Go. Colourful Front of the Queue.

as we continue the beats for you right here on a Wednesday night. It was a lovely day today, nice and sunny, not too hot. Nice, still a nice t-shirt weather as you go about your business daily. It's the front of the queue, and yes, it's me, Jazzy Q, saying good evening to you. I want to say a big shout to everyone that made it over to the Rhythm and Ride Celebrations Party, the N19 Fest over there in Archway on Saturday. Great to see a lovely turnout. Great to see some nice, lovely people, some people I ain't seen for a good while. Big shouts to Wookie. Big shouts to Master J. Also shouts to DJ Supreme, Victor V, Victor Anderson, and also Roots CT London for sharing their musical talents with us on the evening and the afternoon. Big shouts to all the bands and the PAs that came along as well. Hope you had a good time celebrating the community of North London N19. Big shouts to Stephen Breedy. Good to see you as well, my own son. Nice to see you. And also shouts going out to Lloyd Campbell, Leroy Henry. Some great guys I haven't seen for a very long time. Nice to see you guys. In the place to be, Archway N19, you see. We're continuing the vibes for you right here on Colourful as we go beating the beats.

So we say good evening going out to the executive class in the house. Also shouts going out to Denmark crew. Denmark crew is Michello, Stefano, Michello, yes Michello, Michael, Astrid, Sophia and Jacob. And of course the executive class contains Aileen Fletcher, Carlton Beckford Dozier, Carl Maverick Niles. Also stats going to Yola Mari, Jen Kiriaku, Tracy Watton. Good to see you on Saturday, Tracy. Enjoying yourself. And Natalie and Martina. Glad you had all a good time. Big shouts going to Barbara Jones. Also shouts going to Rowan Dodder. Mark Rivers, good to see you as well on Saturday, Mark. I hope you had a great birthday too. And there's also good shouts and big shouts going to Sham. Thanks for holding the microphone and keeping us all entertained on Saturday. It's the front of the Q show. It's me, Jazzy Q, taking you up through to 10 o'clock, but into minute, up to 9, back to back, house music style. Lee, lee, lee, lee, lee. Whoa, whoa.

as we fastly approach the top of the hour, 9 o'clock. Stay tuned, keep it locked right here in Colourful. Don't go nowhere. We can change up the vibes to you after nine. We'll come to you with a different style, a different pattern. Don't go nowhere. Keep it locked, Colourful, front of the cube, baby.

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2: Far-right activist Daniel Thomas has been charged on suspicion of criminal damage after he was filmed appearing to slash the side of a dinghy in the English Channel while a rescue crew member was still on board. Online misogyny and abuse against women is going up at a rapid rate. A joint report from Refuge and the End Violence Against Women Coalition says more than one in three women have experienced some form of online violence. Beau Bottomley is Refuge's policy and public affairs manager.
3: Ofcom has already introduced guidance for tech companies on how to tackle violence against women and girls on their platforms. That's a great start, but that guidance is voluntary, and we're concerned that tech companies just won't be incentivised.
2: The UK government has announced an £88 million package for Palestine. It's to provide healthcare, clean water and protection to hundreds of thousands of Palestinians. And a hamstring injury to Joss Butler derailed England in their Metrobank one-day series against Sri Lanka. It meant the tourist edged a high-scoring thriller by 16 runs at Headingley. That's the latest from Radio News Hub. I'm Johnny Holmes.
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4: The following takes place between 9 p.m.

as we enter the second hour of the show for you right here in Colourful. Went back to the year of 1985 with Bernard Wright. And Who Do You Love? In the background, creeping in, Roberta Gilliam. And All I Want Is My Baby. Colourful, front of the queue.

0: Going back a few years now, the sounds of the family.
1: Do you want my passion?
0: And the screams of passion. Front of the Q show right here in Carnival. And it's me, Jazzy Q, taking you through till 10 o'clock. We'll be hand over to DJ Tuddy. And she changed up the visor, some salsa and Latin stuff for you.

always thought that had a bit of a Prince feel to it. Want to say a big happy birthday again to Josephine Gija, celebrating her birthday today. Happy birthday, Josephine. Hope you're having a fantastic day. Listening to the vibes, kind of full, front of the queue.

The sound of the LA Boppers and give me some of your loving. The sound of Colorful and the front of the Q Show. We're in the second hour of the show as we continue the good groove vibes right through till 10. Here's the sound of Kerry Manuel and What You're Gonna Do With My Love.

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1: 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You're listening to Okay. 1, 2, 3. No, 1, 2, 3. Yeah. You are. You.

It's the Front of the Queue show right here in Carnival. We do eclectic style for you between the hours of 9 and 10 each over Wednesday here on Carnival. And of course, we kick off 8 o'clock right through to 10 o'clock. 2 hours of music for you. First hour, house music style, if you didn't know that already. Second hour, we go eclectic, yes. Shouts going out to Sharon Spencer, also to Doreen Chung and Stevie Wonder Richards up there in Sheffield. Big shouts going to Davey J over here in the UK at the moment, taking a bit of time out from Antigua. Also shouts going to Jen Dunbar, Paul Morgan. Also shouts going to Aileen Allen and Mac London, Jodie Williams, Carl Harvey, John Webb and Shay Brown. We had EPMD and It's My Finger going straight into this one. The sound of the big man himself, Mr. Chubb Rock, and the organizer.

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2: Far-right activist Daniel Thomas, known to his supporters as Danny Tomo, has been charged with criminal damage after he was filmed slashing a boat in the English Channel with an emergency responder on board. Hampshire police said a 37-year-old of no fixed address has been remanded into custody to appear at Basing Magistrates Court on Friday. Online misogyny and abuse against women is going up at a rapid rate. A joint report from Refuge and the End Violence Against Women Coalition say more than one in three women have experienced some form of online violence. That rises to 47% for 16 to 24-year-olds. Bo Bottomley is Refuge's Policy and Public Affairs Manager.
3: Ofcom has already introduced guidance for tech companies on how to tackle violence against women and girls on their platforms. That's a great start, but that guidance is voluntary, and we're concerned that tech companies just won't be incentivized to implement it without risk of enforcement.
2: The UK government's announced an £88 million package to provide healthcare, clean water and protection to hundreds of thousands of Palestinians. And Sri Lanka have levelled the one-day series against England. That's the latest from Radio News Hub. I'm Jules Eatbridge.
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2: Far-right activist Daniel Thomas is to appear in court charged with criminal damage after allegedly slashing a boat in the English Channel with an emergency responder on board. Hampshire police say the 37-year-old of no fixed address has been remanded into custody to appear at Basingstoke Magistrates Court later today. Foreign Secretary Ed Miliband has told Iran's Foreign Minister Abbas Araghchi in a face-to-face meeting that Britain will not tolerate intimidation, threats or hostile activity on UK soil from groups linked to his country. There are calls for more support for parents of 10 to 15-year-olds who are struggling with their mental health. The charity Action for Children saying it's seen a rise in parents raising concerns about their own well-being, warning its helpline is becoming a crisis service. Jo Thurston is from the charity.
3: And they're telling us that they feel really isolated, they don't know what they can do, they don't know where to get support, their mental health is sort of struggling as well because they're so worried about their children. At Action for Children, we're sort of really, really focusing on the fact that the parent needs support as well as the child.
2: And in the Nations League, Wales were beaten 1-0 by Portugal in Lisbon. That's the latest from Radio News Hub. I'm Jules Eatsbridge.
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